0: son bárbaro.
1: Yeah, how are you? Okay. You all right? Let's go with the show. You like that, huh? Chévere. Bien chévere. Mi nombre es Paquito Navarro de WHUM en Nueva York. Here is for your entertainment, Larry Harlow and Orchestra Harlow.

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2: I don't know how I let this happen.
1: Who?
2: 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I don't know what to do.
1: Say it wasn't you.